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1: That's Luke Combs checking in. Wayne D, Tay Hamilton. 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Sit tight. Find out who it is. 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Details in a few. Lauren Elena with Chase Matthew now. Song's called All My Exes.

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1: 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They've been together 26 years. 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
1: With Wayne D, Tay checking in here weeknights, by the way. 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
1: 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They've been together 26 years. Have they ever almost broke up? So many number one songs. Little Big Town on the show tomorrow morning on the Bobby Bones Show. God.

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1: All right, about time for some positivity. Got these awesome stories there called In the Feels.
2: All right, so a community rallied together to celebrate a 7-year-old and her birthday party. She invited a bunch of guests, right? 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More than 150 people, though, responded to our mom's posts on social media talking about it. 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They even, like, helped with cleanup and all this other stuff. It was awesome.
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1: 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They've been together 26 years. Have they ever almost broke up? So many number one songs. 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

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They've been together 26 years. Have they ever almost broke up? So many number one songs. Little Big Town on the show tomorrow morning on the Bobby Bones Show.

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1: And our Instagram is at Wayne D and Tay if you want to check in. 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
2: 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But
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1: 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And then we can hold each other in just a few. With the iHeart Country Roundup. Hang out.
3: 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Boston is a song I wrote when I was waiting on a guy who was picking me up. I couldn't stop thinking about him, and this is what I was feeling while I was waiting for him. Here's my song, Boston. On a

0: Hey guys, it's I Heart Country on The Verge artist Stella Lefty. And that was my song, Boston.
1: 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It's Wayne D and Tay. Just want to say thank you so much for listening tonight.

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Bill 95.3, number one for new country. So I got a topic I want to discuss next hour. What's your favorite season of the year? And do you have a story? Tell me why. We'll talk next hour. 866-607-83.

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1: 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Just headed into the office. 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Thanks, man.
0: Well, thank you, Ricky. Appreciate the encouragement, brother. Beautiful place you live there. Thanks for listening. You

0: 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Ann Hudson coming in with the latest Nashville updates. And what do you have for us today?
1: 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Because Russell Dickerson had one. Wait till you hear.

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7: Welcome to Tuesday. Everybody's After Midnight. I'm Granger Smith, your host. Whatever the reason you're up late or up early, I'm grateful for you. Keep that dial right here because I got this question coming up. What's your favorite season of the year? I want you to call me and give me the reason why. 866-607-8383. I've also got Earl Bibbles Jr., the country boy, coming in here with a dumb criminal story. A bunch of good country music on the way. It's hour number two. It's After Midnight. She drank

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1: Listen, I get it. Not everyone sleeps at night. Some of us think, some of us drive, some of us pray. Granger's with you through it all. Thanks for being a part of the After Midnight family.

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Today was the first battle in the U.S. Civil War. Do you remember what it was? I'll share in history coming up in two songs.

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7: 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It's After Midnight. Third Shifters, thank you for keeping America rolling 24-7. I'm grateful for you, and I got this question. I want you to weigh in on it. What's the best sport in America? The best sport in America. Let me know. 866-607-8383. Plus, Earl Bibbles Jr., the country boy's got a dumb criminal story to tell us. And all this weaving in a whole bunch of good country music. It's After Midnight. Hour number four starts right now. It's 9 o'clock.

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1: 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Turns out that that's a real story, and that will get you actually in jail. 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
1: Hey, Granger, my name is Cody. I'm calling from Tulsa, Oklahoma. 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
0: 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Thank you for

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7: 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Welcome, y'all. I'm Granger Smith. I'm your host. And I'm going to talk about some things that went down on this day in history coming up this hour, plus some Nashville news with Ann Hudson. She's the one going to keep you informed about all your favorite stars out there in Nashville. Hang tight for all of this on our final hour. We are After Midnight.

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Today was the first battle in the U.S. Civil War. Do you remember what it was? I'll share in history coming up in two songs.

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1: Granger, Todd Phillips, Central Texas, carrying some powder up north. 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

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I'm Dusty, and thank you for having us as your number one preset in the car and on your free iHeartRadio app. You can always make Bill 95 your number one. 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

Your home for the Bobby Bone Show, Bill 95.3. Welcome into Tuesday. I'm Dusty. Thank you for listening. Hope the week's off to a good start. I can't believe it's already Tuesday. You ever have those weeks where it just drags? You're like, come on. And then today I'm like, wait a second. I thought today was Sunday.

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I would absolutely do this, but what kind of monkey does it need to be, and where can I get a monkey? Can it be a spider monkey? Because I'll take a spider monkey.

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0: Number one for new country, Bill 95.3. And those two just on fire in their careers right now. Ella Langley, Morgan Wallen, I Can't Love You Anymore. Morgan actually teasing a brand new song on his socials called Been By Now.
1: I know you want to think that it's what we found, but if it was meant to be, we'd have been by now. Been by now.
0: So that's Been By Now. He actually debuted it at his show in Baltimore over the weekend, and on Friday, it drops. The full produced version, I've had a chance to hear it. It is awesome. We'll get it to you all day on Friday as an iHeart Country world premiere, so be ready. Shaboozy here in a few. We'll get to Luke Combs, too.
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I Ain't Coming Back.

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1: Tomorrow morning at 8:20, we'll play a game. 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

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Guaranteed human.

0: Bill 95.3. Speaking of Morgan Wallen, he has been teasing a brand new song on the socials. He actually debuted it in Baltimore last weekend. And coming up on Friday, we're going to get it to you as an iHeartCountry world premiere. Check it out. This has been By Now.
1: I know you want to think that it's what we found, but if it was meant to be, we'd have been by now. Been by now.
0: So obviously that version is just him and a piano, look like at his house or something. Friday, full produced version going down all day right here. Be ready. Kane Brown, Marshmello on the way. George Burge, Luke Bryan.
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1: Hey guys, it's iHeart Country On The Verge artist Stella Lefty. Boston is a song I wrote when I was waiting on a guy who was picking me up. I couldn't stop thinking about him, and this is what I was feeling while I was waiting for him. Here's my song, Boston. On a

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2: And I feel like Willie Nelson doesn't have an off button. He's always going. What he's going to be releasing in November. And the reason behind it is awesome. That's next. Cole Swindell right now.

0: darling.
1: Bill 95.3, and I'm Dusty. I had made the mention that Willie Nelson, he just doesn't have an off button. Guy's always doing something. New music, tours, this, that, the other. He's announced he's going to release a new memoir in November in honor of his wife, Annie. It's called The Last Leaf, Reflections on Late Life Creativity and My Longest Love Affair. He said, quote, the backbone of this book is a love story. The heroine is my wife, Annie, who kept me alive when I was sure I was gone. COVID nearly got me in 2022. I was hurting so bad I wanted out, but Annie wouldn't let me go. The years I've lived since then are because of Annie, and so is this book. Come on. Get a chance. Check it out on socials. A little teaser for you. November 10th is when it's going to drop. Chris Young on the way with Kane Brown and Hardy with some pals.
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Today, National Junk Food Day. I know a lot of people who love junk food. My older brother being one of them. I don't do a lot of junk food. Every once in a while, maybe some Red Vines licorice, because that's my absolute favorite. That's about it, though.

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0: 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And did you hear that Darius Rucker might be saying no more coming up in like 2 years?
1: Yeah.
0: Recently, he was on the Dan Patrick Show, and they were just kind of talking. He goes, you know, I think within the next 2 years, next year and a half, he goes, I think I might retire. Yep. He goes, really been looking at it. He goes, I played 110 shows last year. And he's like, what am I doing? He still loves making records. You know, he likes going out and doing everything, but he really likes being at home too. I mean, he's worked his tail off for a long time. And I think everybody is entitled to that time off. You know what I mean? And he said, we're going to do a big farewell tour with the Hootie thing. And he goes, and we'll just kind of wrap it up. So there you go. Could be happening. Darius Rucker could be retiring. Does anybody ever actually retire? I feel like in the music business, you're still going to try to do something. Maybe.
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1: And it's time for another What Are You Thinking? This one, it's gross. It's just gross. So, guy in Kansas City had to be rescued. He got stuck inside a porta potty. And I'm not just talking about like in the, like, you know, standing up. No, he actually climbed into like the nasty spots of this. So it happened in Kansas City. The company that was, you know, picking these up goes to pick it up and the door's locked. And there's like a guy who goes, yeah, I'm in here. It's going to be a little bit. Cops end up showing up. They break the door open. Then they're like, where are you? He was inside. They had to get the fire department out there. They cut him out, climbs out of this gross thing, and they hose him down. They go, first off, how did you get in and why? 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
1: And how about a feel-good story for the day? This one actually happened last week. Starting to get the national news. Man out of Washington used his own car to safely stop an out-of-control SUV. So he realized the driver was having some sort of a medical emergency, was weaving all over the highway. Also noticed that there was a child strapped in the back. So he used his car, pushed the other car over to a concrete barrier, slowed the car down, was able to get out, put the car in park, got the kid out of the car, sat there with the person until help, you know, arrived and took care of everything. Everybody's going to be okay. And he goes, yeah, my car got messed up, but it could have been a lot worse. How amazing is that? Little tell me something good. Let's go.
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And thank you so much for this request sent in on the Talkback mic. 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

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Talking about things that can make you happy, give you a great day. James shot me a note. He goes, you know what's going to make my day awesome? Booking a trip to Vegas for the iHeartRadio Music Festival. I like the way you think. Go see Kenny Chesney and everybody else. Why not? It's

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1: And I'm sure you know Kenny Chesney plays Vegas with our iHeartRadio Music Festival. And speaking of Kenny, did you see he just broke a record? A record that George Strait and Tim McGraw were both holding on to. So Kenny's brand new song, Carry On, just broke into the top 10 on the Billboard Country Airplay chart last week. That gives him his 62nd song to do so, breaking a three-way tie with Strait and McGraw, who each now have 61. So Kenny, now standing at the top by himself. It's an impressive record. Congrats, Kenny Chesney. Tim, George, I'm just saying, we could still make it happen with you guys. Let's go.
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0: 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And I'm Dusty. Thank you for listening. 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And another chance at a grand, the Great American Philip at three. Love, peace, and chicken grease. Never sweat the small stuff.
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1: 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I'll work on getting it on for you. Jill checked in for this one. Got your Bailey Zimmerman on now. It's Chevy Silverado.

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0: number one for new country, Bill 95.3. One of the biggest songs of the summer of 2026 right there. Ella Langley, that's Be Her. It's Casper. Thank you for listening. Cody, you were saying there's something you bought for summertime, but you barely used this. So what is it now?
1: Hiking boots. Yeah. Telling myself that I would be hiking and enjoying the great outdoors. And then I'm like, nah, it's hot outside.
0: And you haven't gone at all. Oh, man. Well, the good news is it's only July 21st, so there's plenty of time still to go out in the searing sun and get a hike in and put those boots to use. How about you? What is something you bought for summer that you barely used? 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I'll play more answers back coming up, and maybe you'll make someone else that bought something they haven't used yet for summer feel a little bit better.
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2: 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It's Boston.
3: 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Is a dream come true to have my song on the radio? It's still crazy to say. 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On a

0: guys, it's I Heart Country on The Verge artist Stella Lefty. And that was my song, Boston.
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Kale 95.3, number one for new country. What is something you bought for summer you've barely used? That's what we're talking about on the show this afternoon. Natalie's got a really good one. We'll get her answer on coming up here in 6 minutes. Dylan Scott's on now.

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1: I'm Casper. Appreciate you listening. So we're finding out what you bought for summertime that you've given no use to. You bought it for summer. You barely used it. Lauren, what'd you get?
2: My new bathing suit. I do have a trip coming up. It is going to get used, I promise.
1: Okay. All right. We're going to hold you to it, Lauren. You better check back in and tell us you went on vacation or you went to a pool or to a beach and you put it to use. Bathing suits are meant to be worn. All right. What about you? What did you buy for summer that you barely used? We heard beach chairs. We've heard hiking boots. The bathing suit Lauren just talked about. Patio furniture. 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Let me know and do something about it. Come on. Summer is not going to last forever.
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0: miles on it. 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Kane Brown is being very mysterious about his new album. He already put the new single out from it, Woman. But the new album has yet to have a release date or a title. But we know it's coming this year. So there's something going on. I wonder if he's putting a couple, you know, last minute touches on the album. Maybe there's a collaboration he's waiting on to put on there. Who knows? But 2026, we will be getting a new Kane Brown album. For all we know, though, it's coming on New Year's Eve at this point. Or tomorrow. Who knows?
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0: 95.3. What a day Carl's having. He listened today and he won $1,000 with the $1,000 Great American Philip. And he was, as you can expect, pretty excited.
1: No way. Oh, my God. Oh, my God. Thank you. Oh, I never won that in my life.
0: Woo! So tomorrow, I want to hear you freaking out like this on the radio when the $1,000 Great American Philip returns. 9 more chances tomorrow to win $1,000 that you can use towards putting gas in your car for free. 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
1: Tomorrow morning at 8:20, we'll play a game. 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
1: Appreciate y'all hanging out. It's Wayne, D, Tay, and the Kickstart Call. That's the first thing we do when we get in the studio is open up the phones and want to talk to you. 1-877-367-4432. Here's Blake.

0: 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And that was my song, Boston.
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2: 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How well do you know your TV trivia? 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
1: 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She is reaching new Billboard heights. I'll tell you all about it coming up in just a few minutes with your iHeart Country Roundup with Wayne D.

It's Bill 95, Wayne, D, and Tay. Hey, do us a favor. Number one preset in the car, lock us in. We're already there. 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

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Nine chances every weekday. $1,000. One incredible summer.